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2: 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Wake up in the morning feeling like P. Diddy.
3: Hey, what up, girl?
2: Grab my glasses, I'm out the door. I'm gonna hit this city.
3: Let's
2: before
3: go.
2: I leave, brush my teeth with a bottle of Jack. 'Cause when I leave for the night, I ain't coming.

0: Viva, la musique. Viva!
1: 96.5, 103.5, 103.9.
2: Hey, this is Jennifer Lopez and you're listening to Save Me Tonight on Viva.